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0: Hunter Brothers, Lost, KX96. We also heard from Ella Langley back there with Love and Life Again, and she truly is love and life these days, because not only is she now 24 weeks at number one on the Billboard Hot 100 for Choosing Texas, but she's also in for a plethora of awards at the CMAs later on in November. I'm pretty sure she's leading the pack with like 9 nominations, which is just unbelievable. And if you ask me, I think she's going to be walking away with a clean sweep. 9 awards to put into her cabinet. Good luck to you, Ella Langley, and also congratulations on literally making history on the Billboard Hot 100. That still truly doesn't feel real. But let's get back into another long ride, and Jordan Davis is on the way next to kick it all off.
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0: 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Josh Ross on the way next. 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

I'm gonna stomp our boots till the neighbors call the cops. I'm gonna put that boom back into the old boom box. Turn the dial way up to 10, then we'll turn it up again and wake up.

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6: Mainly sunny today with those fog patches dissipating, actually, this morning. It's going to be a little bit windy as well near noon, but a high of 17 today. Tonight, supposed to be clear, but those fog patches will come back overnight, a low of 8 degrees. Tomorrow, Sunday, a mix of sun and cloud with a small chance of showers later on in the morning and into early afternoon. Those fog patches will once again be dissipating early in the morning tomorrow with a high of 21. Monday as well, sunny skies with a high of 15. Right now, it is 6 degrees in Pickering, it is 9 degrees in Mississauga, and it is 8 degrees in Richmond Hill. There's weather and more at kxcountry.fm. Now, as promised, we got some Jelly Roll to kick off another long ride. Here's Need a Favor.

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1: 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Lainey Wilson here. 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
1: 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We also heard from Jordan Davis back there with Turn This Truck Around. Good morning, Colin Miller here, and talking about Jordan Davis, he will be live in KX Country fairly soon, actually, 20 days, October 23rd, Casino Rammer Resort. 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
4: Today at the Port Perry Fairgrounds, we have got the Strong in Scugog event on. 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So this morning, just kicking off, we have got the Junior Strong competitions going on. So the kiddos are testing out how strong they are. 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
1: Mainly sunny today. Fog patches will be dissipating this morning. A little bit windy near noon, but a high of 17 today. Tonight, supposed to be clear with fog patches coming back overnight and a low of 8 degrees. Tomorrow, Sunday, a mix of sun and cloud with a small chance of showers late in the morning and into early afternoon with a high of 21. And Monday, sunny with a high of 15. Right now, it is starting to warm up a little bit. It is 10 degrees in Bowmanville. It is 10 degrees in Ajax. And it's 12 degrees in Toronto. There is weather and more at kxcountry.fm. Good morning, Colin Miller here. And let's kick off that long ride I was talking about. Here's Chris Stapleton. You should probably leave.

horseback. Now he's a buckskin, 15 hands, 5-time team road champion.

last night, around midnight, he took his lucky fence pliers and a mag light. He cut the fence out. He snuck on in. One whistle in the wind and that buckskin, he came running.

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